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1: I don't like my mind right now. Stacking up problems that are so unnecessary. Wish that I could slow things down. I want

0: But I knew it, I knew you.
1: 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I knew it, I knew you.
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